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1: 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I'm gonna hit this city.
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1: I leave, brush my teeth with a bottle of Jack. 'Cause when I leave for the night, I ain't coming

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I'm from the dirty, but that Chico nice. Y'all call it a moment.

24. 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